true. He committed an unforgivable crime against you personally. He's guilty of never knowing you loved him.

Heimdall, the faithful watchman, looked from his watchtower by the Rainbow Bridge. And when he saw the host of monsters appearing and raging towards Asgard, he blew his magic horn Gyla, which was the signal of warning to the gods. When Father Odin heard the blast of Heimdall's horn, he hastened to arm himself for the battle. Once again, it is said that the Allfather sought wisdom at Mimir's fountain, asking to know how best to lead the Æsir against their enemies. But what Mimir said to him, no one ever knew. For a second call sounded from the giant horn, and the gods, with Odin at their head, rode forth from Asgard to meet their foes. Odin took his place beside Odin, but they were soon parted in the struggle.

0: And now our star, William Conrad.
1: Thank you, George. You know what I like about L&M's is they're mild and mighty easy on the draw. When you get right down to it, no filter stacks up with L&M's pure white miracle tip for quality or effectiveness. Darn good smoke. 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L&M stands out from all the rest.
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Man jumps between and grabs the rail. Man tries the door, but the door is locked.

start on the turnpike. From the Motor City to the city of Dis, they traced his travel by his credit card. No sleep, smokes, and he's nauseous.

Ladies and gentlemen, I have a grave announcement to make. Incredible as it may seem, both the observations of science and the evidence of our eyes lead to the inescapable assumption that those strange beings who landed in the Jersey farmlands tonight are the vanguard of an invading army from the planet Mars. The battle which took place tonight at Grover Mills has ended in one of the most startling defeats ever suffered by an army in modern times. 7,000 men armed with rifles and machine guns pitted against the single fighting machine of the invaders from Mars. 120 known survivors. The rest strewn over the battle area from Grover's Mill to Plainsboro, crushed and trampled to death under the metal feet of the monster, a burn to cinders.

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But not reflecting.

0: That's a lot of food, twice as much for a nickel, too. 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

I would like to scan all of you in this room, one at a time. I must remind you that the scanning experience is usually a painful one, sometimes resulting in nosebleeds, earaches, stomach cramps, nausea, sometimes other symptoms of a similar nature. There's a doctor present, Dr. Gatineau. I know that you've all been

0: kitten's lost.
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0: No luck.
2: Can't find her. You found Puppy.
1: I heard her meowing.
3: Mark has learned to use his other senses better. 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
2: doesn't mean you're helpless. Now we know.
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4: 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Joe!
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1: I think it's time for this meeting over. I think it's time for you boys to share my last taste of the true black meat. Flesh of the giant aquatic Brazilian.

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0: 12.
1: I'm ready to party. 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What I mean is that you blow me.
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0: image over and over again. Well, I think we had mentioned how that has a strange effect upon the image. If you take a picture of Liz Taylor, anybody at all, and repeat it and repeat it, the effect is to transform Liz Taylor into a corporate mass image and not a private picture of any given individual at all. This is one of the strange transformations going on in the Electric Age. More and more corporate or iconic imagery is being formed. The private individual image takes a smaller and smaller place.
1: I went back to its original meaning, and perhaps you could build on that. An icon is an image.
0: It's an image of corporate participation.
1: Yes. Could you explain that corporate participation?
0: Well, that's why it's a liturgical form. It's for a worshiping, publicly worshiping audience. It is a means of group participation in a common act of worship. And the form was worked out for those needs, and it still has that force and that effect upon us. Any iconic form still creates this enormous drive toward

I think that the live performance is an aspect of the nature of the music, but I think that its real life exists as on records. It is limiting only to the extent that you make compromises when you perform it live. So I've taken a very realistic view of this. I tell myself virtually that when I perform live for an audience, that I am doing what I do in private anyway, except that I'm doing it not in private, but the effect is the same. And so it is a way of making music directly, just like everybody does in their own home or in their own studio, with the addition that there's a very large audience out there listening to you. But if you keep it in your mind that the two activities needn't be different, then a very interesting performance can occur. Selling records is something that happens as a matter of course, but developing one's style is actually a very simple matter. It is at some point making up your mind to do exactly what you want, and not worrying really whether or not it fits into anyone's idea about what especially modern music should be.

In the beginning, there was nothing. But there was a beginning. It was a start.

0: Rien ne va plus, monsieur. Fini. Fini.
1: So are you sure this place is honest?
2: And if there is an end, there will be another start.

Could this be the end? Is this really the end? No, it is just another start. It is just another start.

0: Most Saturdays at this time, we spend an exciting half hour of adventure and action with America's public hero number one, Hopalong Cassidy. Well, even two-fisted cowboys take summer vacations when they can, and Hoppy is no exception. Hopalong and Topper will be back with us riding the CBS Air Trails again September 22nd.
1: If only I had a hammer and directions to Motel 6. 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

mollusks, crustaceans, and all the underwater plant life. And he wanted to own all the salt in the ocean. He was a big fat pig of a fish. His greed angered the ocean, but the ocean knew the fish would never succeed. Then the fish learned to walk on the land. He stood upon the shore and laughed at the ocean. He climbed trees and learned the secret of fire. He took a job as an investment banker and spent a lot of time at the racetrack, playing the ponies. The ocean swore revenge. Then one day, the fish was vacationing in the Caribbean, sunbathing on the beach, laughing at the ocean. A giant wave came and swallowed the little fish up, and he drowned. This is the fable of the fish that played the ponies. It is important to keep in mind that in this story, the fish is not meant to symbolize Christ.

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Talk to the Russian ambassador. Talk to the Russian ambassador. Talk to the Russian ambassador.

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0: Consciousness, it's insane, monstrous.
1: But if you do consciously know it, you just said it. We're discussing it.

0: You look carefully at my wound. You realize that I'm actually saying something else. I'm not actually telling you about the simple ways that I grabbed my dream job. About the housekeeper for Dela who worked hard to make John deathly ill by witchcraft. About the medicines Rod took. About the constant nibbling away of self-esteem. Did she simply cannot be as obsessively precise as she wants to be? Why, she lets everything in longhand.
1: But, I'm afraid, I'm not going to be a very good company tonight. Thanks for the invite, anyway.

0: Infantry's dirty. It's muddy. It's sweaty. You train a lot. You walk a whole lot. You go for days without sleep sometimes. Sometimes you think you can never live up to what's expected of you. Infantry's hard. I can't speak for anybody else. That's exactly why I wanted it.
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himself, hey man, is this a dream? See, most people never ask themselves that when they're awake, or especially when they're asleep. Seems like everyone's sleepwalking through their waking state or wake walking through their dreams.

have I ever told you about the land of furnaces? Somewhere out in the distance, closer to the large cities, there is a place decimated of all living things except these power stations. Now, these aren't the aging, creaking, oil-driven things that we rely on in our little hamlet. Instead, they are burners, leagues wide and across, where the refuse of cities is dumped and annihilated by flames and used as fuel. It is a process of unbelievable heat. The dead ground itself smolders with radiation, hence its name. I, of course, wanted to see it with my own eyes. It was hidden away so that agents of war could never interrupt the power supply. Some small yellow letters and held some overheard conversations. I was able to find a little road through the mountains and follow it. I won't lie, it was a brutal path, populated with bandits and sinners, small settlements based around the ideas of lust and impulse. I stayed among them and heard their chittering as I fell asleep, but I never disarmed. I never stopped thinking. Finally came to the place and I saw it. Looked out on the epic, magnificent feat of engineering. I found it diminished. Memory

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0: 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It's not for colds, it's not for pain, it's just for sleep. Because sleep is a beautiful thing. ZzzQuil, the non-habit-forming sleep aid from the makers of NyQuil.
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0: It was mean,
1: Hubert said afterward. Whether he would have refused had he been with them to have done the same for that reason, who can say? But we have to leave that untold. 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Edward said to his uncle one morning as they were riding as usual over the prairie.

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Scrutinize them in any order you choose.

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0: K. Billy Super Sounds of the 70s weekend just keeps on coming with this little ditty that reached up to 21 in May of 1970. The George Baker Selection, Little Green Bag.
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1: Turn me on with top grade charge and push me on the stage. 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
1: The Dark Years, I suppose.
0: 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I drew a deep and jagged scar across the world like a signature.

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It's fully funereal. 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In another time, insect wings teach me things. 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

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I miss you, yes, I miss you.

0: Despite the world's highest living standards, the average American remained vaguely discontent, aware that his goal of a better way of life had still not been fully realized. There was something missing.
1: John?
2: Yes, Murray?
1: John, what's happening to us?
2: I think we both know, Murray.
1: It's just that we seem to be drifting apart.
2: I'm sorry, Murray. I've tried.
1: Oh, I don't blame you, John. It's just that...
2: It's not your fault either, of course.
1: It's just that we don't have...
2: Exactly. There's this awful gap in our lives just because we don't have... Oh, but why talk about it?
1: It's just that... Oh, I keep hoping someone can find a way to...
2: Don't be a fool, Mary. You know that's impossible.
1: Oh, I know. It's just that...
2: Gad, it's ironic. With all our technology and industrial know-how, we still don't have the one thing that could give us a better way of life. They say it can't be done, that it's just an impossible dream.
0: But in the laboratories of
3: the Evolution Control Committee,
0: there is a modest sign. And here, dedicated scientists faced the challenge. Years of heartbreaking failures and setbacks only stiffened their resolve to conquer the problem. And one day, a strange and historic accident.
4: Uh-oh.
5: Well, you did it again.
4: Gee, what a mess. Oh, well. Wait a minute. Maybe. Listen.
3: Rocked by rape.
5: By gad, do you suppose this freak accident...
4: Of course. That's it. That's the answer. We've done it. After all these years, we've invented it.
5: How about that?
4: Oh, no, no. That's no kind of a thing to say. This has got to be some sort of a line that'll get quoted, like, well, how about this? What has God wrought?
5: Good, good. Beautiful. Let me get that down.
0: And with those historic words, the search was over. From the laboratories of
3: the ECC
0: had come the key to the secret that had baffled man through the ages. No longer a dream, but a reality, was
3: the Evolution Control Committee.
0: Now, for the first time, limitless horizons opened for the nation. A brighter future unfolded. Thanks to
3: the ECC
0: employment boom. Not only in the vast modern facilities of
3: the ECC,
0: but in factories everywhere, geared to supply this vital new industry that is reshaping our economy and transforming the lives of millions. With
3: the Evolution Control Committee
0: available to all, man is working modern miracles, breaking the boundaries of time, nearing the conquest of space itself. In countless ways, directly and indirectly,
3: the ECC
0: serves the nation and its citizens, plays a vital role in helping every American to achieve a better way of life, enables or helps him to enjoy healthful recreation, have well-trained, obedient pets, make friends, have leisure time for travel, grow bigger crops, get real smoking satisfaction, strengthen our national defense, keep romance from fading away, enjoy smoother shaves, live in a more comfortable home. Take off ugly fat. Achieve success.
1: John, you mean...
2: That's right, Mary. I got the promotion. Starting tomorrow, I'm no longer just a shipping clerk. I'm chairman of the board.
1: And it's all because of...
3: The Evolution Control Committee.
0: Thus...
3: The Evolution Control Committee.
0: Story. A story of refusal to admit defeat. A story of gallant men and women who kept faith and who molded the universal dream of a better life into reality through
3: the Evolution Control Committee,
0: the living symbol of our national heritage. A story in the great tradition of George Washington, Abraham Lincoln, Franklin D. Roosevelt, and the other heroic figures who, like
3: the Evolution Control Committee,
0: dedicated their lives to humanity and whose contributions to the betterment of mankind will never be forgotten.

0: tactile space with television. So that's tactile television. So you're working with the tactile sensory environment.
1: Okay,
0: that's number one. That's the first level, the most general sensory programming of the population. The second level, positive media ecology, is controlling basically advertising. But we call it advertising and programming, or advertising and then the show or the information. But from the perspective of the first level, they merge. But on the second level, positive media ecology, it's programming media content, which is usually a previous environment. So that's all I'll say about that level. The third level is bureaucratic media ecology, which largely consists of Big Brother work. What Orwell tried to blow on in 1984, that is basically assassinations, political smear jobs, framings, sort of battles behind the scenes.
2: First, you were frightened by the Texas Chainsaw Massacre. Then you were terrorized by Halloween. And now, prepare to be pulverized, traumatized, and hospitalized by Splatter University. A higher degree in terror. Splatter U, rated R. No one under 17 admitted without an adult.
3: I'm a dinosaur, people. A Coposaurus nuts. I guess that was funnier on the crapper.
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5: How do I feel about being a member of the Information Society? That's a difficult question because I didn't know we were in the Information Society. By Information Society, I presume you mean computers and so forth. I think it's terrific.

thing are waking up thousands of sleeping senses in us. Senses which we inherit from eons of evolution, from the state of detached electrons to the state of organic humanity. I have seen truth, and I intend to show it to you. If you wonder how it will seem, I will tell you. To the brain. If you want to know a home, that is the way you want to get most of it. I mean, get most of the evidence.

0: Most Volkswagen sedans come with two doors. One, however, comes with three. Two in the sides to let in people, and one in the top to let in the sun. This model is called the Volkswagen Sunroof Sedan, and it costs about $90 more than the usual Volkswagen. And some people think it's worth it. For one thing, when you get stuck in traffic, it lets you use the time to get a quick suntan. Or you can stand on the seat and look for a lane to move into. The hole in the roof also comes in handy when you have to transport a stuffed giraffe or someone over 8 feet tall. And finally, it's the only safe way we know of to settle the argument between husband and wife whether to get a sedan or a convertible. Surely that's worth about $90.
1: Just please call 911 and tell them to send a nice ranger, not the one who is mean to me.
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methadrine, propane, cocaine, DMT, STP, LSD, E-A-G-A, black, yellow, and brown, not black, red, and green. Popping out of L, walking here so well. Popping out of L, giving suckers hell. 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
1: 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I know you. Hell, I'm

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You all know first prize is a Cadillac Eldorado. Anybody want to see second prize? 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

And your name is your wanting. 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Get them to sign on the line which is dotted. 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

0: quick announcement to the folks down at Flint's Rum Shack. 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Those are my smokes. 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
1: Okay, I'm lost. I'm angry, and I'm armed.
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walker. The man was walking at the edge of the jungle near water. As he walked, he looked into the jungle at the dark. In the dark, he saw more dark. Could see things moving. The man could see the dark things moving in the dark, but he did not know what it was he saw moving. He was walking at the edge of the ocean, looking into the jungle, trying to see things, and trying to see what those things were that he was seeing when he fell. When the one who was walking at the edge of the jungle, looking into the jungle, fell, just as he was falling, his body turned and his head turned. When the man's head turned as he was falling, he saw for a moment, just for 1 second, the man saw the sky and the stars and the ocean and the curve of the horizon. Then his head hit a rock and he lies still on the ground, looking at the stars on the inside of his own head. As the man was falling and his head turned just before he hit his head on the rock and passed out, something else had happened to him. As his head turned in that slow, slow instant, when the man saw the sky and the stars and the curve of the horizon, something turned in the whole being of the man, and the man knew the answer to a question he had never asked. The man thought, now I understand. Then his head hit a rock, and the man lied for hours on the sand, looking at the stars inside his own head.

form of electricity.

0: again.
1: The going gets tough from the get-go. 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
0: I think it's over now, dude.

0: back it up, people. Come on, there's no show here.
1: He's still bleeding fast.
2: Steve, we're losing him. We're losing him.
1: What about the other one?
3: Oh, shit. Damn. How can he do this to me, man? We was like brothers. It wasn't supposed to end like this. Damn, look at True, man. I know he's dead. I know it. If I make it, how can I explain this to my mom? My girl. The organization gonna kill me anyway. Damn, I can't live with this shit. Fuck it.

0: A physician knows what faith can do in the total health care of a patient, often in dark moments. It becomes as powerful as the most potent vaccines, as the most impressive weapons of modern medicine in restoring the blessing of health. 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
1: Our heroes look Dick. The end. Please exit the theater in an orderly fashion.
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interpret the world pictorially. That is to say, we imagine that what goes on is more or less like what we see. But in fact, this likeness can only extend to certain formal logical properties expressing structure, so that all we can know is certain general characteristics of its changes. It's a bit like the relationship between a piece of orchestral music as played and the same piece of music as the score. The resemblance is of such a sort that

of such things as that changes follow each other periodically or spread at a certain speed. We are in the process of stripping away what is merely imagination in order to reach the core of true scientific knowledge. The theory of relativity has accomplished a very great deal in this respect, and in doing so has taken us nearer and nearer to bare mathematical structure. To the non-mathematical mind, the abstract character of our physical knowledge may seem unsatisfactory. From an artistic or imaginative point of view, it is perhaps because

This is very literally a matter of life and death. This is very literally a matter of life and death. This is very literally a matter of life and death. This is very literally a matter of life and death. This is very literally.

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Just be thankful. 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

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And if you try to fix it, I'll tax your seat. If you get too cold, I'll tax the heat. 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Cause I'm the tax man. He's awful. 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

0: 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They learned to read 3 years before you did. They've never owned a record. So why are you taking pictures of them with the same old film? Try Fujicolor Super G film. Because your picture should be nostalgic. Your film shouldn't.
1: The Industrial Revolution and its consequences have been a disaster for the human race. They have greatly increased the life expectancy of the...
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Rewind steps on the roof. From the mycelium that dropped in the light to the pages of ice. Within their hearts and a wisdom of lies. No less than tenderness.

I made a move.

communal sensibility, with low tolerance for chaos and instability, and a reverence for traditional hierarchies and modes of life will do. There's one argument, however, that stands apart from the rest due to its complete independence from controversial moral and aesthetic preferences, or in other words, due to its imminence. It does not seek to persuade the proponent of hyper-capitalist social arrangements to value other things, but only points out, coldly and acutely, that such arrangements are demonstrably self-subverting at the biological level. The most devastating formulation of this argument, and the one that has given it its immediate name, was presented by Spandrel in March 2015, in a post on Singapore, a city state described as an IQ shredder. How does an IQ shredder work? The basic machinery is not difficult to describe, once its profound socio-historical irony is appreciated. The model IQ shredder is a high-performance capitalistic polity with a strong neo-reactionary bias. Its level of civilization and social order is such that it is attracted to talented and competent people. Its immigration policy is unapologetically selective, i.e. first-order eugenics. It sustains an economic structure that is remarkably effective at extracting productive activity from all available adults. It is efficiently specialized within a wider commercial network, to which it provides valuable goods and services, and from which it draws economic and demographic resources.

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0: When you try, that's your job.

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I want somebody to tell me just what is the soul of man. I often read the scripture, read it in different places.

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Then I want somebody to tell me, oh, tell me, please tell me right. 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

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So the king made a special order that the sheep, Thunder, and her son,

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0: ドラキュラ伝説にピリオドを打つのは君だ。コナミからついに登場、ファミコンディスクシステム用ソフト悪魔城ドラキュラ、好評発売中。
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2: All right now, for all you bumpers out there in the big city, all you street people with an ear for the action, I've been asked to relay a request from the Gramercy Riffs. It's a special for the Warriors. That's that real live bunch from Coney, and I do mean the Warriors. Here's a hit with them in mind.

0: sad story. 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
0: And I know I must die. Come sit down beside me and hear my sad story. I was shot.

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0: And hear my sad story.
1: M
0: is
1: for mother, the one that I love.
0: And I know why.
1: Is for ecstasy.
0: Come sit down.
1: R
0: is sight.
1: Is for rain.
0: Hear my sad story.
1: I
0: was shot. In the breast.
1: There's a lot of it still.
0: And I know I've lost time.
1: It's for Canada.
0: Come sit
1: the 51st
0: down.
1: State.
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0: Bonjour tout le monde.
1: 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We're going to speak French together with these HRS records. HRS. Hear, repeat, and speak. Here's what you have to do. I say something in English like, hello, everybody. Then you hear the same thing in French. And right after that, there is a pause on the record for you to repeat in French exactly as you heard it. Ready? Hello, everybody. Repeat.
0: Bonjour tout le monde. 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
1: Did you say it good and loud? Fine. Now let's go to Unit 1.

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It's an enforced slap.

0: What's one of the safest ways of saving your hard-earned money?
1: I buy U.S. savings bonds.
0: But have you ever thought of buying U.S. savings bonds?
2: 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Hit the bricks, pal, and beat it, because you are going out!
3: The leads are weak.
4: 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Fucking leads are weak. You're weak.
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particular vendor of stolen credit card numbers. And posing as that vendor, he basically spammed as many of these carders as he could and said, "Hey, I have too much Amex. I have an excessive amount of American Express credit card numbers. So many that I can't even sell them, so I'm giving them away. So just click here and take as many as you can." If somebody clicked there, as dozens of these criminals did, they wound up getting an Internet Explorer vulnerability that would give max control of their system. So this was in one fell swoop. Max went from knowing nothing about cybercrime to having back doors on dozens of cyber criminals' machines where he could go in and he could read their email, read their instant messengers. Started churning out

0: gonna be
1: the best-looking bike in the block.
0: Ooh, I don't feel so good.
2: Hey, Ezra, don't you know you're not supposed to use spray paints without lots of fresh air?
0: Dialtone!
2: All paints, and especially spray paints, have poisonous gases in them. If you breathe too much, you can get very sick.
1: We didn't know.
2: Always read the label carefully and check for warnings before you start any job.
0: Wouldn't hurt to wear these masks either.
1: Now we know.
2: And knowing is half the battle. G.I. Joe!
3: Now, children, come on over here. I'm going to tell you a bedtime story. Are you sitting comfortably? Then I'll begin.
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0: You're nearing a turning point in your life. Your decision will ultimately spell success or failure. The wrong decision could mean disaster for you and those around you. The right decision will bring untold good. You're drawing near to a time of great concern. Be astute in your judgments of persons you encounter. They may not be all that they seem. Now I must depart.
1: Las Vegas and vicinity partly cloudy today, so I took off my short skirt and put on my coat. With highs around 66 and light winds, partly cloudy tonight with lows near 40 and light and variable winds. Tomorrow will be mostly sunny, highs in the mid-60s with light winds. And the PSI reading, that's the pollutant standard index, is 135.
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3: Ah. Ooh, that could be misinterpreted.

0: time something happened. If it had not happened, it would not be told. There was once a man who prayed daily to God to grant him riches. One day, his numerous and frequent prayers bound our Lord in the mood to listen to them. When the man had grown rich, he did not want to die, so he resolved to go from country to country and settle wherever he heard that people lived forever. He prepared for his journey, told his wife his plan, and set off. In every country he reached, he asked whether people ever died there, and went on at once if he was told that they did. At last, he arrived in a land where the inhabitants said they did not know what dying meant. The traveler, full of joy, asked, "But are there not immense crowds of people here if none of you died?" "No, there are no immense crowds," was the reply.
1: It's nice to relax and have a drink or two. But would you give up one of those drinks? Just one? And send us the money so we can help the 9 million alcoholics in this country before it's too late?
2: Morning, Bob.
3: Morning, Lou.
4: Freshen that for you?
3: Yeah.
1: What we're really asking is, can you spare the price of a drink?
5: Fuck everybody. Amen.
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the United States Department of Defense has issued a civil defense warning. 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The following instructions are vital to your safety. The Department of Homeland Security has confirmed that multiple biohazardous materials have been intentionally released into the air and water supply in several urban areas across the nation. Please stay tuned for more information. Authorities have issued a state of emergency for your area.

0: 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She'll be coming round the mountain.
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1: All right.
2: Oi pessoal, no vídeo de hoje eu vou usar meu mini violão de 7 cordas para tocar um dos temas mais legais do mundo dos games. 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

0: Kermit? Why do people pollute our rivers and streams and waste water?
1: I don't know. Clean water is so important. I guess people just don't think enough about it. For some free tips on how you can use water wisely, write to Kermit, National Wildlife Federation, Washington, D.C., 20036.
0: Yeah.
2: First question. Do they have to be brutal dildos? 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

based largely on the good old Gnostic heresy, which tends to turn up all over the multiverse whenever people get up off their knees and start thinking for 2 minutes together. Although the shock of the sudden altitude tends to mean the thinking is a little whacked. But it upsets priests who tend to vent their displeasure in traditional ways. When the Omnian Church found out about Kumi, they displayed him in every town within the church's empire to demonstrate the essential flaws in his argument. There were a lot of towns, so they had to cut him up quite small.

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18. november. 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

0: The kitchens of today can be more beautiful in 1949 because this year there's a better, brighter, self-polishing floor wax. 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
1: God said it. I sucked it. That settles it.
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0: Pancho era feliz, hasta que la persistente tos del resfriado arruinó su sueño. 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
1: I'm a laugh riot. I'm not as gay as you think I am.
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quietly, I turned to make my way home.

there were some that perished not, that fled for sanctuary to Holy Church. And among them, there survived our founder, the Blessed Leibowitz. And this was in the days before he entered religion, who while he was yet in the world was wedded to a wife whose name was Emily. And by mischance, she was not with him on the day of the flame deluge. Accordingly, thereafter, he searched for her long and zealously, but he found her not, neither alive nor dead. So he entered religion as a monk and was ordained priest. And many years passed, and in the fullness of time he searched his heart, and it seemed good to him that there should be instituted a new community of religious, given over to the preservation of learning. And he sent messages to New Rome, for old Rome was a heap of ashes and a desolation. And New Rome gave answer and said yes. So a monastery was builded in the desert of the southwest. And the brethren were robed in a habit made of burlap. And they were sent forth across the land, charged to bring back to the abbey, secretly, whatever books there might yet be that had escaped burning. And these brethren were called bookleggers. And other brethren there were who were charged with burying the books in great sealed casks, lest they be found and destroyed by vandals. And these same brethren were charged also to learn the books by

0: Thank you. Thank you very much.
1: Mr. Mouth is a big green frog who lives in the lily pad deep in a bog.
2: Wow, it's Mr. Mouth!
1: Yay! You flip a fly and up it spins. The kid who gets the most in wins.
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By cell through bodies and mind screens of the earth. 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Prisoners of the earth, come out. Storm the studio. Burnt metal smell of interplanetary war in the raw moon streets, swept by screaming glass lizards, enemy black. Shift lingvals, free doorways, cut word lines, photo falling, word falling, breakthrough in gray room. Towers, open fire. 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Prisoners of the earth, open fire.

Alex K9, you are cut off. Back. Return to base immediately. Right, music beam back to base. Stay out of that tag, Black. All pilots. Right, and pipes back to base. All pilots. All pilots.

technician who mixed a bicarbonate of soda, surveying the havoc on his view screen. It was impossible to estimate the damage. Anything put out up till now is like pulling a figure out of the air. Enemy installations shattered, personnel decimated, war boats taken. Electric waves of resistance sweeping through mind screens of the earth. The message of total resistance on shortwave of the world. This is war to extermination. Shift linguals, cut word lines, vibrate tourists, free doorways. Photo falling, word falling. Breakthrough in gray room, calling partisans of all nations. Powers, open fire.

What do we know, he had said, of the world and the universe about us? Our means of receiving impressions are absurdly few, and our notions of surrounding objects infinitely narrow. We see things only as we're constructed to see them, and can gain no idea of their absolute nature. With five feeble senses, we pretend to comprehend the boundlessly complex cosmos. Yet other beings, with a wider, stronger, or different range of senses, might not only see very differently the things we see, but might see and study whole worlds of matter, energy, and life, which lie close at hand, yet can never be detected with the senses we have. I have always believed that such strange, inaccessible worlds exist at our very elbows, and now I believe I have found a way to break down the barriers. I'm not joking. Within 24 hours, that machine near the table will generate waves acting on unrecognized sense organs that exist in us as atrophied or rudimentary vestiges. Those waves will open up to us many vistas unknown to man, and several unknown to anything we consider organic life. We shall see that at which dogs howl in the dark, and that at which cats prick up their ears after midnight. We shall see these things and other things which no breathing creature has yet seen. We shall overleap time, space, and dimensions, and without bodily motion, peer to the bottom of creation.

program for score handling. A score, that is a list of different events that are supposed to take place at certain times within the composition. What I have done is to prepare a list where you can store sounds and the duration to the next sound. The maximum number of these sounds is 3,200 sounds in one composition part. You can use up to 10 different timbres, that is 10 different instruments, within a score like this. And you can actually store a very long piece as long as you don't use more than the 3,200 tones. There are also facilities in this program to handle parallel melodic lines. So, for instance, if you have your memory, which I represented by this line here, from 1 to 3,200, you can, on different places in this memory, store melody segments.

0: Major funding for this program was provided by the Annenberg CPB Project.
1: There's one still alive underneath their bodies.
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1: Ain't you?
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target and is bombarded with protons in a small particle accelerator. When a proton plugs into the nucleus of an atom of 115, it increases its atomic number and becomes an atom of element 116, which, remember, decays instantly. What element 116 releases?

0: I once read an interesting book which said that most people lost in the wilds, they die of shame.
1: What?
0: Yeah. See, they die of shame. What did I do wrong? How could I have gotten myself into this? And so they sit there and they die. Because they didn't do the one thing which would have saved their lives.
1: And what is that, Charles?
0: Thinking.
2: Clang, bang, clang, went the big iron door. They put me in a cell with a concrete floor. Nine other men in that cell with me.

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Artificial cough of a 10-year-old boy who wanted to stay out of school and fooled his doctor very successfully will be heard next. He even had a bronchoscopy to exclude an inhaled foreign object. The psychiatrists often call these children honkers. They cough for a particular reason, usually to get out of school or to avoid examinations, and may present a difficult diagnostic problem. Psychogenic coughing should be borne in mind when faced with a persistent cough with no obvious apparent cause.

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0: No doubt, I'm about to rock this. Let me spark this. 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They say the way I do niggas is kind.

It's all truth. 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And that's what I want to say. Most of what you are trying to accomplish today or tomorrow is the same thing you were trying to accomplish 20 years ago. You're the same person that you were then. That little spark that kept you motivated.

0: I thought fire ants would liven up a client presentation.
1: I told my son that the ice cream van only plays music when he's run out of ice creams.
2: I thought loft insulation would make a good anniversary gift.
3: I suggested we go to IKEA on the weekend.
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5: Whether you're a fuzzyhead, a moaner or miffed, there's now a limited edition Snickers that fits your mood. 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In store now.
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Ci prendo di niente.